3-0. Citizen, it's going to be East Noloyes, East 41 for a Kia that's broke down. So it's up to try to help them, but they're not able to.

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0: Only one deputy needs to go out to Speaker Road. 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
1: I'm clear. 250, you guys clear?
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0: 1564. Can you show me our investigation with a man who came out on an electric scooter in front of the Dakota?
1: You're out of scooter and you're where?
0: We're going to be in front of the Pagoda. 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
0: Be advised, EFD has terminated operations in Pocatelli. You can release Fire Room 1. Companies will be en route shortly back to Evansville.
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0: With dispute, 5808 Berry Lane. The cell caller and their grandmother, a Leslie Beasley, are arguing. The grandmother is in a blue Audi. The caller is going to be on foot. 5808 Berry Lane.
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1: 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NBC alert that was added.
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Medic 39, West Iowa, Department B Boy, Medic 8. Medic for a sick person, 39, West Iowa, Department B Boy, 1 Medic 8, 0 West, 600 North.

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1: William 2-1 and 2-1-3-0. William 2-1. 1-2-0.
2: Caller not on being safe, his father's in a mail at the address, put a revolver on his dad. The father of David Morris, we're still trying to get further. 1613 West, Louisiana.
1: William 2-1-3.
2: Sure. Player 2, William 2-3.
1: 1-2-0, clear.
0: Player 2-3, day 6 can disregard if they want to.
2: 2-1-3-0. Dana, the caller states it apparently started because the suspect pulled a gun on the caller first and the father went to confront the suspect. The suspect's supposed to be a Cody Matthews.
0: Wait, did you? I'm in service. I'm going to be a one-man car for a little bit. I'll be en route to the person with the gun.
3: William 2-1, when did this occur?
4: Reference current, being route to 4413, Upper Mount Vernon.

0: 30 minutes ago when Cody put a gun on a caller who's no longer on scene. He went home. His dad then came over to here, and he last heard from his father at this address 6 minutes ago, and he was overheard saying, pull that gun on me again.
1: Wait,
0: we're going to be on it. Mr. Ray, to the person again, I'm going to MP West.

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0: Stop. Drivers reporting a female has been sitting there Indian style, leaned over. It's been there for several hours. Report should be checked on at Governor and Sycamore.
1: Same to one, clear.
2: 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Describe the field.
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1: I've pulled daycare, 519 Melody. Meet with Kenita Adams. She'll be there in 15 minutes. She must report her brother Robert Wills took her vehicle last night. It's a red Camry. His name's on the title, but she makes the payment. She was advised this was a civil matter, but she wants to speak to an officer.
2: Same trouble, I'm clear. William 2-3, assist available.
1: Clear to William 2-3.
0: Same 110, she's fine. You can show me available.

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You show us having the mail at the federal building parking lot off Sycamore. And could you start a second shift CIT officer when you get one?

0: west on Washington, approaching 41.
1: Okay.
0: Looks like they may go southbound on 41. The Red Expedition, license David Zebra Union 771, driving reckless, backed up at a light and almost hit the RP's vehicle. Authority of caller, 1433.

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0: 1363 West Boomla, New Harmony, 4 Medic 3. Medic ground is going to be an unconscious subject. Not conscious, not breathing. 1363 West Boomla, New Harmony, between Darmstadt and Gillis Lane, 4 Medic 3.
1: Down is clear.
2: Contact 4.
3: With Burkhart. As reference your client, Jose Mendoza is causing issues, having a meltdown, refusing to get in the vehicle. She's going to leave you on the home pharmacy side in a light blue robe.

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1: Hello, possible deceased subject at 1363 West Boonville, New Harmony Road. We got on the front porch of the address. The RP was not willing to do CPR. Possible deceased subject at 1363 West Boonville, New Harmony.
0: 240, open route.
2: For Mike 21, I'll be en route.
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1: 5.
0: Cancel any other responding units, if you would notify proper authorities.
1: Any of the Vandenberg Fire Unit not on scene, Boone and Harmony, disregard.

0: 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I'll be available.
1: 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Unit traffic.
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2: Okay.
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0: And Tutu?
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0: Have a hit and run property, Mulberry 2nd. Caution, a white Durango was hit by a red expedition, plate of David Seaver, unit 1771. Hispanic male driver that left the scene in no direction of travel. Course waiting as a rental vehicle, a white Durango. He's waiting at Mulberry 2nd.

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0: Three Mike 2-1, is the corner been notified?
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0: Alright, clear on Jimmy Wagner's traffic for medic.
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0: Yeah, we have somebody go unconscious. 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

0: been up for him. He's awake and conscious. May have just had like a heat stroke, but continue anymore.
1: Right.
2: Just regular.
3: Yes, possibly heat related.
2: Got it.

0: 1080, you're on scene. He said he's fine. Maybe just continue either one unit. Everybody else can disregard.
1: Because like this doctor and seems his patient's fine, they still continue at least one unit.
2: Hey, Jake.

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0: No, Chinook, show us Greg. We close this out, open a new one for the victim notify, and show written notification available.

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2: Indiana God, Tom Lincoln, Tom 628 on a black infinity.
3: There's a man inside the store talking gibberish. He's down on the ground.
0: Sir,
1: sir. Did you have a clear?

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1: Joshua.
0: Beyond Indiana, west across point with Florida, X-ray Nora Voy 501. It's a Black Ford Expedition with one.
2: William 50-0 will be outside subject. Heading to the west.
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1: 230.
2: William 0.
0: Dispute 700 East Michigan Street. Caller's advising there's a young female trying to take over the house. Everyone is arguing. Says they let her in last night. She's refusing to leave.
1: 230, clear.
3: William 2, unclear.
1: Two, we were clear.
3: Three, 524.
4: I'll be 1041 for MFF detail, Lowell District.
3: Six, 524.

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0: The 7300 block of East Indiana with Indiana handicap David 616, Union Victor 27 issue on a silver Nissan Sentra with one.

0: 5, scribe, I'll take the harassment.
1: Everyone, I'm on CX with that harassment.
2: Yeah.
3: One that was a notification and then a separate one that just came in. Are they the same? I'm 55. Affirmative, your run is a duplicate for the one Edward Twin's handling by phone.

0: you change our location to 2171 Washington Avenue.
1: Okay.
0: I'll take another car. I'm probably going to be fighting in a second.
1: Clear. Any part of it, just letting you do your
0: own. Who is that? Where is he at?
1: It's going to be William 220 900 West Columbia Street.
0: William 21 is just, I'll be around for that.

0: Guardsman, slow down. He's in custody. I'll take it. Sergeant for use of force.
1: Sergeant for use of force. Other cars inbound. Can slow down.
2: 2-2, we're about to arrive. You can disregard everybody else but that sergeant.
1: Hey, other cars coming. You can disregard. Edward 6.
3: William 5, I'm clear.
4: William 2-1, I was clear. Can you put me back out at Michigan, please?

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1: Not that I know of, I can double check with you.
0: East, I think this way for a dollar.

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1: He's been transported to the hospital. Let me show myself. I'm 1086, back off duty here.

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0: You're advised to stage.
1: Yes, sir. 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
0: Clear, let us know when to enter the scene.

0: Toby, deck three will be apartment number 3. 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
1: Alright. 5-0.
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0: deserves to be advised. There is BB history from May at this address. It's a Zachary Nichols. He's image and BB felony candidate.
1: Average one, sir. I'm familiar with him.

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0: 250 flows west.
1: 17,500 miles into the road, motorcycle first guardrail, motorcycle not drivable. 17,500 Ellensville between Baseline and Newman.
0: 250 from route.

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The resident advises the alarm is sounding. There's no smoke or fire. 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They're evacuating the building.

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2: Disorderly conduct, 4231 Longfield Drive. Abigail Savage is on scene in a silver Hyundai. She's beating on the reporter's windows and doors and cussing her out.
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0: Caller, why is there children playing here? Calling them a derogatory racial name multiple times on the call. Unclear what they really wanted other than they were throwing trash inside her trailer. But said that they were outside. Refused to clarify. 2114 Westbrook Boulevard.
1: In route.
2: ED2, I'll back him up.

0: 10-0.
1: Caller said the other male involved getting agitated, mad because the reporter called the police. So he does have a gun in his bag, getting nervous about it, acting erratic. It's in the background of the call. Sound like he was upset, possibly escalating.
0: I'm clear. Less than a mile away.

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0: My Madam Two, we have a crew and a buggy headed that way. If you want to stand by.
1: Copy. 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Heading to Station 10 to drop the buggy off. 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
1: Can you check with AMR and see if she's went to the hospital recently by ambulance? We found her pendant, but doesn't appear anyone's home. There is a car here, but her walker's here.
0: I'm clear. I'm looking at the call history. It doesn't look like we have any recent runs there for the medical transport. Stand by.
1: Okay, and did you advise the pendant alert came in 45 minutes ago?
0: Affirmative.
1: Clear.

0: 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I called all the local hospitals. 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
2: 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Center 5, the caller is requesting no lights, no sirens. 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

0: 6th and 4th.
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2: It'll be a white Camaro and a gray Toyota Corolla. They've pulled off on the side road.
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0: 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Caller's an 11-year-old child translating for their mother. So there's a subject walking around the house taking pictures of it, and they're scared of him.
1: Absolutely.

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2: Over to 1, send traffic.
1: Another run to 1113 Washington. Mariah Jennings is still on scene and they're requesting a sergeant.
3: Same to 1, just rode the other car.
1: 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Any sergeant?

0: MP30 just advised the subject on your run just got into a gray truck. They were loading some things into the back that, after taking pictures of their Forks property, we're trying to get a direction of travel. I think they're taking off.
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1: 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Pusher Lucent now is there causing problems, refusing to leave. White female, black clothing, rider in a white Lexus SUV. The local and the reporter, Scott Kinney, is a court supervised offender. 1910 Evanston.
0: 240 Pioneer.

sit on the diabetic run, 8215 Eagle Lake Drive at Cracker Barrel, 1 and 6. 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

0: 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It'll be at the bar, a white male wearing a green shirt is helping himself to the alcohol. 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
1: Go ahead.
0: We've made contact with the resident security taker. We advise you we're just passing the alarm. 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

0: And a car to assist for a commercial alarm, 1201 North Fulton at the Royal Car Wash.
1: Chief Wildfire, how can you advise?

0: like they're getting a vibration alarm from bay 3, but I believe they can see someone punching equipment there. Just be advised.
1: I'm clear.

Fight in progress in front of 663 Sweetser Avenue. Several juvenile males trying to fight another to leave, but they're threatening her now. Four or five juveniles beating up a fifth. The aggressors have now taken off towards the park. Also, just be advised, there's a lot of alerts here on a Savon Berry and a Janice Madison.

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Minigrand, 6th Known Station, 200 North Mineral Road at Cheddar's, 189. Looking for a female, appears to be out of it. 6th Known, 2100 North Mineral Road, Cheddar's, 189 at VMS.

0: 1.9, this is a medic run, 2100 North Greener Road at Cheddar's, 1.9. Medic run for FEMA, who was out of it, she's now vomiting, 2100 North Greener Road at Cheddar's, 1.9 FPMS.
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2: In progress, 2504 North Governor Street, caller's granddaughter, Sharla Alvey, is intoxicated, knocking on the front door. White female, no clothing description. Top and black shorts. She is a DV falling candidate.
1: William, 2-1, I'll get that. Disregard 2-4.
2: 2-4.
3: Wait, 2-4, I'm clear for a male via FOP.
2: I'm clear.
0: Taking new medication today for her migraines. Possibly having a nerve action.
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0: I'm sure now it was a white female. Dealing in.
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0: 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At 2305 West Michigan Street, caller will be waiting in a silver Suburban, reference a stolen bicycle.
1: William 22, we'll be en route to that. Both of those cars can disregard. We'll take an advice.
0: Okay.
2: William 220, I'm clear on the disregard. Am I clear for a meal? I'll be at home. Thanks, guys.
0: Clear.
3: 230 is clear in the disregard. Am I also clear?
0: Affirmative.
3: 313 Grand Hicks.

0: 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Ladder 1, respond to this location. Priority 2, our meter is acting up.
1: Well, Ladder 1, assist Priority 2 for carbon monoxide check, compression gas check, 2207 West Delaware Street. 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

0: William 281, the other car can disregard.
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3: 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Should come back to a red Toyota pickup.

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0: at Sam's Club, 6700 East Virginia. They're going to be in the row just to the right of the entrance close to the store. It's a dark gray Hyundai and a light gray Toyota.
1: Okay.

0: Covert Avenue, apartment A. Caller says her son is in jail, and he gave his girlfriend a key to the house. Reporter does not want her here, wants her barred. Still going to be en route. She's coming from the 4-H area in a blue Toyota Corolla.
1: 0-0, clear.
0: Standby, I'm breaking your Baker test.

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1: Have a VOL for rolling harassment, northbound Weinbach from Morgan, a gray Dodge Dakota, being driven by William Brian Hicks. He's a registered offender and was slow rolling through a neighborhood looking at children. Caller thinks it was intentional. Authority, cell caller 1806.

registered sex offender was rolling through the neighborhood with children present, reported it was intentional. Ordered a 10-year annual register serious sex offender to be seen on school property. Plates, Dave Ida, George, 316. 30, Eddie Montgomery, 1806.

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Medic run for a foot infection, 1895, 1895 Gilbert Avenue, 1 minute 101 FDM.

0: 612 East Oak Street, Twin Bonneville and Greenfield. Check for a white male, gray shirt, black ball cap. He's currently trying the front door of a house three doors down from the reporter. He just keeps mumbling and wandering through people's yards looking at windows.
1: Amateur 4-6.

0: waterworks north of 41. Plus, like I said, it's waterworks in Hodson. Looks like it's quarter to a half mile north of 41 on waterworks, or west of 41, however you want to look at it. So you're going to be waving at a blue pickup, reference illegal dumping, 3200 block of waterworks.
1: Rosenberger, Hove.

0: Meenhoff Avenue, Lincoln 15. Investigation 1136, 1136 Meenhoff Avenue, Lincoln 15.
1: Box truck or dump truck. Bill has the hood up, shirt off. Probably thought he could be in heat distress. Concerned for his health. He's on Diamond between St. Joe and Crestville.
2: There you go.

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There's some cooking, just investigate.

0: William 281.
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0: I've had a complaint, 1113 North 4th Avenue. Check the area for a SUV plate, Charles 4111. Teenage girl driver told the reporter she's 14, not old enough to drive, and she was going to hit them and their cat. They have a video. She then called them snitches and went back home. Corner.
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1: Advising that he did go inside the garage at 6513. He's currently around the corner going northbound on Greenfield.

0: I located the vehicle. I just witnessed four juvenile females running. I'm not chasing after him. I got the car. Can you try safe, please?
1: I'm clear. What's your exact location?
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1: Okay.
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